turns slowly. It's hard to say that I'd rather stay awake when I'm asleep, because my dreams are bursting at the seams. Radius 100 FM. Musica. Yeah. Yeah.

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1: Brother, what's up? 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Yeah, brother, like, stop. Right on.

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You're rubbing your dirt on everyone's curve. You know how to be a dude.

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If I was young, I could wait outside your school, 'cause your face is like the cover of a magazine.

0: אם שקיעת החמה, תחנת כל השלום, תפסיק את שידוריה למשך 30 שניות לזכר קורבנות האלימות באזורנו ובעולם כולו. You're listening to the voice of peace, broadcasting from somewhere in the Mediterranean. And right now, as the sun sets, the voice of peace will shut down its transmission for a period of 30 seconds in memory of all the victims of violence in this region and all over our planet. We hope that you will all join us in a moment of prayer.
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Is you ain't my baby.

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So is you is, or is you ain't, my baby. Maybe

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0: Welcome along to The Voice of Peace. I'm Tim Shepherd. The music's edited by Hillel Abramovich. Signed by Ori Fenichal. And we're getting started with the boss, Bruce Springsteen, Dancing in the Dark.

keeping you company in that kind of in-between bit between New Year and Yom Kippur. Voice of Peace driving you home this Monday evening live from somewhere in the Mediterranean. Well, mostly full of gefilte fish and stuff, but yeah, we're surviving. Next up on the Voice of Peace, Message in a Bottle, here's the Police.

0: We're going to rewind to 1979 for our next one. Mark Knopfler said the motivation for this song, he was watching TV one day, and there was a lady writer on the TV. So here it is.
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0: does have a kind of Sultans of Swing vibe to it, doesn't it, really? Never mind. Kim Wired up in a moment with View from a Bridge after a classic commercial.
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0: Brian Ferry and Slave to Love. After the jump, we have a German synth pop band Propaganda and Duel, probably the biggest hit from their Secret Wish album. And again, one of those songs that we just played a bunch of times on the P-Ship in the mid-80s. That's after our jingle. 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

Did I say B.B. King? Well, yes, you're absolutely correct. It should have been Ben E. King. I'll remember that for next time. Damn, I feel like an AI. Maximum music, minimum blah, blah, blah on the Voice of Peace, Radio's 100 FM. Next up, Phil Oakey, Giorgio Moroder, the theme from Electric Dreams, together in Electric Dreams.

the very wonderful Tom Petty and the Heartbreakers into the great wide open. That is about us for today on The Voice of Peace. Thank you so much for listening. I've been Tim Shepherd. The music was edited by Hillel Abramovich. Sound by Ori Fanichat. Stay around, stick around. Do not touch that dial, my friends. More music after the news at 7 on Radio's 100 FM. And of course, Gil Katzir will be back with more Voice of Peace at 6 tomorrow. Meantime, have yourselves a great Monday evening. From me, Tim Shepherd.